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1: That's Belle, the CBO here at Painter's Corner. That's Chief Barking Officer. 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

0: Chief Dr. Robert Joseph is a residential school survivor, hereditary chief of the Gwaweinuk First Nation, and a longtime advocate for reconciliation. His work is focused on helping Canadians understand that reconciliation isn't just about learning the truth of the past. It's about how we choose to move forward together. Up next, Chief Joseph shares what truth, forgiveness, and healing have taught him throughout his own journey. I'm William Prince, and this is A Day to Listen.
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2: A mix of sun and cloud today, 15 degrees. Clear sky tonight, plus one, and a risk of frost. Tomorrow it'll be sunny and 14. Friday sunshine, 17 degrees. Saturday sunny with a high of 16.

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2: Clear sky tonight, plus one, and a risk of frost. Tomorrow it'll be sunny and 14. Friday sunshine, 17 degrees. Saturday sunny with a high of 16. Current weather conditions can be found anytime on your High River Online app. I'm Judy Peters.
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